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Lyrics to go. Lyrics to go. Lyrics to go. Lyrics to go.

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Oh, I need her.

nothing. 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What they think they're doing. 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
2: 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Look at her. Her mama told me she got her lights cut off the other day. Miss with all the means. Lord bless her. Amen.
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4: 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But as long as she's here, she's welcome. 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

0: 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That's Superfly album Del Walker.
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0: 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Thank you.
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3: 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And what I'm saying, we are going to roughen up, roughen up, roughen up, cause we're tough, you know, tough.

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1: To distribute hate to moving drugs, to do anything which is likely to weaken the power.